made a mistake. I want to apologize to the immigrants in America. I'm in the United States. I know America is the whole continent. I want to say that this country is nothing without the immigrants. This country is nothing without Mexicans, Dominicans, Puerto Ricans, Colombians, Venezuelans, Cubans, Hondurans.

0: 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To the latest groove. Don't stop. So just kick off your shoes.
1: Hit the

Discrimination is part of the nation. To rock the show, this ain't my destination. Dr. B, rock the house. Yes, I will rock the house.